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0: there. 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

0: 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All Out of Love. I'm all out of love. I'm so lost without you. I know you. And more. 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
2: Close races from the 2026 West Virginia primary election have prompted state officials to look closely to the start of the canvassing period for votes. West Virginia Secretary of State Chris Warner confirmed the canvassing has officially begun statewide. Morgan County Schools levy on the ballot Tuesday received more than 58% support to provide the county with more than $5 million in funding. Superintendent of Schools David Banks was a guest on Panhandle Live late last week. He also talked about efforts to curtail truancy.
3: We started off great. We have this accountability measure that is in place, and our attendance rates were very good, and then we hit the flu. Our attendance rates crept back up. Chronically absent attendance rates. And so we're still in a good place. Last year we were 25% chronically absent, and this year we're at 19%.
2: That full interview on our Panhandle News Network Spotify. The town of Bath is letting folks know that the Berkeley Springs Waterworks will be conducting hydrant flushing in and around Fairview Drive. It begins today and continues through the rest of the week. Customers could experience sporadic drops in water pressure between the hours of 9 a.m. and 3:30 in the afternoon each day. A Mingo County jury needed less than an hour yesterday to convict Timothy Kennedy on all five criminal counts in the June 2023 shooting death of State Police Sergeant Corey Maynard. Sentencing is scheduled for July. Maynard served for a time in the Eastern Panhandle. Read more at WVMetroNews.com. Members of the West Virginia House of Delegates spent more than an hour yesterday debating transparency requirements for data center developers. Some delegates expressed concern that a recent state law, HB 2014, removes local control and reduces the incentive for developers to engage with communities. A second planning meeting on the topic is scheduled for today at the state capitol. Meanwhile, last Tuesday, Berkeley County business leaders, state officials, and economic development experts gathered for a lunch and learn hosted by the Martinsburg Berkeley County Chamber of Commerce, that to discuss the future of data centers in West Virginia, particularly a proposed $4 billion Beddington Data Center campus. Martinsburg Journal editor Tony Milbourne covered that story.
4: This meeting, panel discussion, if you will, was open only to chamber members. So it wasn't a community event. Let's just say that. And that upset a lot of people. We were specifically, you know, learning about the Beddington project that's causing a lot of consternation. So I met with the Penzance folks individually before the lunch and learn and had a sit down interview with them.
2: You can read Tony Milbourne's reporting in the latest edition of the Journal, which is out on newsstands now. Maryland State Police say a seventh person has been arrested and charged in connection with a 2025 triple murder and house fire in Washington County. 20-year-old Jordan Roby of Hagerstown has been indicted on three counts of first-degree murder, arson, robbery, and additional offenses. He's being held without bond. Investigators believe Roby and other suspects targeted the Clear Spring residents in a drug-related manner, then shot them and set the home on fire. For the Panhandle News Network, I'm Marcia Kovalik.
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5: Good morning, traffic sponsored by Jiffy Lube. If you're headed on I-70 westbound, headed past exit 62, all lanes remain blocked off. Looks like just past Green Valley Road. All lanes remain closed because of an incident that happened around 2 a.m. this morning. Follow the posted detour. You will likely be bailed out onto 144. Southbound 270, slow headed past Urbana. Southbound 15, slow from Point of Rocks, headed down towards Luckett's and the southbound side of Charlestown Pike. Very messy. From Charlestown, all the way down towards Mechanicsville and Hillsboro. Eastbound side of 7, slow headed past 340. You see they got a work crew out there blocking the left side of the roadway. Jiffy Lube's quick quality 15-minute oil change service means your car will be ready before you know it. 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Carlos Ramirez with traffic.
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6: Here's your Panhandle News Network forecast. Today, expect a mix of sunshine and clouds with temperatures reaching a high of 95 degrees near the record of 96 set back in 1996. Tonight will be mainly clear and warm with a low of 67 degrees. With your exclusive AccuWeather forecast, I'm meteorologist Joe Lundberg on Cool 92.9.
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Good morning, I'm Danielle, hanging out with you till 10 on your Tuesday morning. 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
2: 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If you are making your way on the eastbound side of 7, on your approach towards Berryville, they've got some bridge work going on. Left side of the roadway blocked off. Southbound Charlestown Pike, you're slow from Charlestown all the way down into Mechanicsville. Southbound side of 15 is slow. Headed through Luckett's and southbound 270 is crowded through Urbana down towards Hyattstown. Unfortunately, the westbound side of I-70 remains shut down near exit 62 for Maryland 75, Green Valley Road. Westbound 70, very slow after Mount Airy on your approach towards New Market exit. Be patient, you will be detoured. You think a ticket for not wearing your seatbelt is the worst that could happen until you get into a crash. Suddenly, a ticket doesn't seem so bad. Click your ticket, paid for by the National Highway Traffic Safety Administration. Carlos Ramirez with traffic.
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3: Here's your Panhandle News Network forecast. Today, expect a mix of sunshine and clouds with temperatures reaching a high of 95 degrees near the record of 96 set back in 1996. Tonight will be mainly clear and warm with a low of 67 degrees. With your exclusive AccuWeather forecast, I'm meteorologist Joe Lundberg on Cool 92.9.
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92.9, Morgan County's greatest hits, getting up to a high once again at 95. The TSA has special rules for when you're traveling with food. I'll tell you about them coming up. Right now, it's train.

0: 92.9, Morgan County's greatest hits, hot with clouds and sun today. High of 95. We could see a thunderstorm in spots this afternoon. The TSA has offered new and more specific rules to help airline passengers get a better idea of what snacks are and are not acceptable in their carry-on bags. This one really surprised me. When it comes to protein shakes, sorry, only a 3.4 ounces are permitted, which is not very much. And when it comes to rotisserie chicken, this is the one that makes me smile. You can bring as many as you can fit in your carry-on. So bring on the rotisserie chicken. Gravy, however, still needs to be under the 3.4 ounce line. So if you're traveling this summer, you can take as many rotisserie chickens as you want in your carry-on baggage.
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2: 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What's in your wallet? 81 looks good from Winchester up through Martinsburg and Hagerstown. If you're headed on I-70, be careful. Headed down towards the Frederick area, looks like we are dealing with a new crash. As you make your way down towards 340, be extra patient. So far, 15 looks good. No real slowdowns from Thurmont down into Frederick. 270 is dealing with some light volume as we make our way down towards Urbana. 340 looks good towards the Harper's Ferry area. No issues as you make your way on 7 eastbound, though you're dealing with some light volume headed into Leesburg. 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Carlos Ramirez with traffic.
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11: Here's your Panhandle News Network forecast. Today, expect a mix of sunshine and clouds with temperatures reaching a high of 95 degrees near the record of 96 set back in 1996. Tonight will be mainly clear and warm with a low of 67 degrees. With your exclusive AccuWeather forecast, I'm meteorologist Joe Lundberg on Cool 92.9.
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0: 92.9, Morgan County's greatest hits. Air Supply is coming to the Weinberg Center in Frederick, Maryland, June 3rd. And you can be there. It's Text Tuesday ticket giveaway. 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
2: 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Eastbound side of 7, very slow, headed towards 340. You see there's a work crew through there. Bridge work, in fact, and should be blocking at least one lane. This is causing delays both on 7 and on 340, so be extra patient. So far, westbound side of 70 remains shut down at exit 62. That's for Maryland 75, Green Valley Road. All lanes shut down westbound 70 at exit 62. Follow police direction. 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
7: Here's your Panhandle News Network forecast. Today, expect a mix of sunshine and clouds with temperatures reaching a high of 95 degrees near the record of 96 set back in 1996. Tonight will be mainly clear and warm with a low of 67 degrees with your

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2: Close races from the 2026 West Virginia primary election have prompted state officials to look closely to the start of the canvassing period for votes. West Virginia Secretary of State Chris Warner confirmed the canvassing has officially begun statewide. Morgan County Schools levy on the ballot Tuesday received more than 58% support to provide the county with more than $5 million in funding. Superintendent of Schools David Banks was a guest on Panhandle Live late last week. He also talked about efforts to curtail truancy.
3: We started off great. We have this accountability measure that is in place, and our attendance rates were very good, and then we hit the flu. Our attendance rates crept back up. Chronically absent attendance rates. And so we're still in a good place. Last year, we were 20, 25% chronically absent.

0: And this year we're at 19%.
1: That full interview on our Panhandle News Network Spotify. The town of Bath is letting folks know that the Berkeley Springs Water Works will be conducting hydrant flushing in and around Fairview Drive. It begins today and continues through the rest of the week. Customers could experience sporadic drops in water pressure between the hours of 9 a.m. and 3:30 in the afternoon each day. A Mingo County jury needed less than an hour yesterday to convict Timothy Kennedy on all five criminal counts in the June 2023 shooting death of State Police Sergeant Corey Maynard. Sentencing is scheduled for July. Maynard served for a time in the Eastern Panhandle. Read more at WVMetroNews.com. Members of the West Virginia House of Delegates spent more than an hour yesterday debating transparency requirements for data center developers. Some delegates expressed concern that a recent state law, HB 2014, removes local control and reduces the incentive for developers to engage with communities. A second planning meeting on the topic is scheduled for today at the state capitol. Meanwhile, last Tuesday, Berkeley County business leaders, state officials, and economic development experts gathered for a lunch and learn hosted by the Martinsburg Berkeley County Chamber of Commerce, that to discuss the future of data centers in West Virginia, particularly a proposed $4 billion Beddington Data Center campus. Martinsburg Journal editor Tony Milbourne covered that story.
2: This meeting, panel discussion, if you will, was open only to chamber members. So it wasn't a community event. Let's just say that. And that upset a lot of people. We were specifically, you know, learning about the Beddington project that's causing a lot of consternation. So I met with the Penzance folks individually before the lunch and learn and had a sit down interview with them.
1: You can read Tony Milbourne's reporting in the latest edition of the Journal, which is out on newsstands now. Maryland State Police say a seventh person has been arrested and charged in connection with a 2025 triple murder and house fire in Washington County. 20-year-old Jordan Roby of Hagerstown has been indicted on three counts of first-degree murder, arson, robbery, and additional offenses. He's being held without bond. Investigators believe Roby and other suspects targeted the Clear Spring residents in a drug-related manner, then shot them and set the home on fire. For the Panhandle News Network, I'm Marcia Kovalik.
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4: 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Careful on Route 7, especially eastbound. You've got that work crew on your approach towards 340. If you're headed through Berryville, be very patient. North and southbound 340 definitely affected as well. Be patient. Eastbound, southbound side of the Charlestown Pike, you're slow on your approach towards the Virginia State Line. Then you're on the brakes all the way down towards Mechanicsville. Southbound 15, slow between Luckett and Leesburg. Eastbound 7, crowded towards the Charlestown Pike. Southbound 270, crowded towards Hyattsville. And hey, good news, westbound side of I-70 has officially reopened. I don't see anything blocking your way headed towards the Frederick area. Careful, eastbound, they got a broken down car just before 15. Gonna see a little bit of a delay through there. Some people just know you could save money on car insurance by checking Allstate first. Those people are probably saving a carload of cash right now. So what are you waiting for? Check Allstate first for a quote today. You're in good hands with Allstate. Carlos Ramirez with traffic.
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5: Here's your Panhandle News Network forecast. Today, expect a mix of sunshine and clouds with temperatures reaching a high of 95 degrees near the record of 96 set back in 1996. Tonight will be mainly clear and warm with a low of 67 degrees. With your exclusive AccuWeather forecast, I'm meteorologist Joe Lundberg on Cool 92.9.
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92.9, Morgan County's greatest hits. Danielle with you on another hot day. And then at the end of the week, temperatures dropping to high around 59. So don't put that coat away yet. Here's REO Speedwagon on Cool 92.9.

0: Morgan County's greatest hits are on Cool 92.9. Good morning, I'm Danielle. It is going to be a high of 95 again today and a chance of thunderstorms this afternoon. Tick season is early this year, and the Northeast leads the U.S. in ER visits for tick bites already. I know we've already found a tick on my dog, and that was like a month ago. Records show it's the highest number of visits since 2017, and the CDC has already put a warning up about the pests that carry Lyme disease. And here's some tips about dealing with ticks, just to be reminded. Check your clothes, remove your clothes, and look for hitchhiking ticks on your shoes, backpacks, and outer layers of clothing when you've been outside. 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
2: Traffic report sponsored by Macy's. Eastbound side of 7, unfortunately, still very jam-packed, headed towards 340. Work crew through there, likely still blocking off the left lane. Southbound, eastbound Charlestown Pike, slow towards the Virginia State line, and that trend continues all the way down through Mechanicsville and continuing towards the Berlin Turnpike. Southbound 15, slow from Luckett all the way down into Leesburg. 70, westbound up to speed from Mount Airy all the way over towards the Frederick region. Earlier broken down car eastbound 70 did clear near 15. Southbound 270 crowded towards the Clarksburg area, and 81 looking great from Hagerstown down through Martinsburg. 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
3: Here's your Panhandle News Network forecast. Today, expect a mix of sunshine and clouds with temperatures reaching a high of 95 degrees near the record of 96 set back in 1996. Tonight will be mainly clear and warm with a low of 67 degrees. With your exclusive AccuWeather forecast, I'm meteorologist Joe Lundberg on Cool 92.9.
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0: 92.9, Morgan County's greatest hits. High of 95 today with thunderstorms and spots this afternoon. It's Text Tuesday ticket giveaway time. Air Supply is coming to the Weinberg Center in Frederick, Maryland, June 3rd, and we're giving away tickets today through text. 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It's 304-867-2001, and I'll pick someone who win a pair of tickets to go see the show at the Weinberg Center in Frederick, Maryland. Once again, our text line is 304-867-2001. Just give me your name and tell me you want the tickets.
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0: Triplett brothers from a high school in Florida were recently named co-valedictorians after graduating with identical GPAs. Aiden, Brody, and Colin say they spent their lives side by side and share interests that include running and academics. They're all preparing to attend the Massachusetts Institute of Technology together this fall. The triplets say that they often helped each other with homework and classes instead of competing against one another. They also share memories of switching classes on April Fool's Day to prank teachers during elementary and middle school. Brody says having his brothers nearby helped him feel more comfortable in new situations, like when they started school or meet new people. All three brothers plan to study mechanical engineering, computer science, and aerospace engineering at MIT. Colin says he hopes to start a business with his brothers one day. They thank their parents for supporting their interests and activities while they were growing up and helping them pursue their goals. And that's some cool news.
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2: 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Careful northbound side of 81. Looks like soon after the exit for Route 9, Hedgesville Road, dealing with a crash, at least one lane blocked. Got some dramatic delays starting to build as you make your way up towards Falling Waters. So far, I-70 looking good from Hagerstown all the way down towards Myersville and Frederick. 15 crowded both ways as make way to and from West Patrick Street. Southbound 15 slow south of Point of Rocks, headed down into Luckett's. Eastbound 7 slow as make way between Purcellville and Route 9. Southbound Charlestown Pike slow, headed through Mechanicsville and down towards the Berlin Turnpike. eBay is home to millions of finds, and each one becomes part of your story, from your favorite vintage band tee to the dream car you've been searching for, or the foul ball you've heroically given away. It's all there on eBay. Things people love. Carlos Ramirez with traffic.
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3: Here's your Panhandle News Network forecast. Today, expect a mix of sunshine and clouds with temperatures reaching a high of 95 degrees near the record of 96 set back in 1996. Tonight will be mainly clear and warm with a low of 67 degrees. With your exclusive AccuWeather forecast, I'm meteorologist Joe Lundberg on Cool 92.9.
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0: Cool 92.9, Morgan County's greatest hits. I just watched him the other night perform three songs on SNL. Did you get to see him? That's Paul McCartney and Wings. It is Tail Wagon Tuesday, where we introduce you to our pet of the week from the Humane Society of Morgan County. Meet Flip. Flip, a chocolate lab mix, is pure sunshine. 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Flip adores children, gets along wonderfully with other dogs, and with a proper introduction, he'd likely do just fine with cats, too. He's gentle, friendly, and eager to be part of a family that will finally give him the love he's always deserved. Flip and other adoptable animals are ready to find their forever home at the Humane Society of Morgan County. For an application to foster or adopt, go online to hsmc-wv.org.
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2: 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Unfortunately, 7 is still very slow, eastbound especially. As you try to make your way over towards Berryville and 340, you're slow both ways. And then, of course, 340 is slow in both directions. All of this is because of a work crew, bridge work, in fact, bridge maintenance on the eastbound side of 7 on your approach towards 340. Be patient. Eastbound, southbound side of the Charlestown Pike, you're slow from the Virginia State Line all the way down towards Mechanicsville. Southbound 15 is slow from Luckett's down into Leesburg. 7 is crowded towards the Charlestown Pike, and 70 looks good westbound as make way from Newmarket through the Frederick region. Southbound 15, slow from Liberty Road all the way down towards West Patrick Street. 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
12: Here's your Panhandle News Network forecast. Today, expect a mix of sunshine and clouds with temperatures reaching a high of 95 degrees near the record of 96 set back in 1996. Tonight will be mainly clear and warm with a low of 67 degrees. With your exclusive AccuWeather forecast, I'm meteorologist Joe Lundberg on Cool 92.9.
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2: Close races from the 2026 West Virginia primary election have prompted state officials to look closely to the start of the canvassing period for votes. West Virginia Secretary of State Chris Warner confirmed the canvassing has officially begun statewide. Morgan County Schools levy on the ballot Tuesday received more than 58% support to provide the county with more than $5 million in funding. Superintendent of Schools David Banks was a guest on Panhandle Live late last week. He also talked about efforts to curtail truancy.
3: We started off great. We have this accountability measure that is in place, and our attendance rates were very good, and then we hit the flu. Our attendance rates crept back up. Chronically absent attendance rates. And so we're still in a good place. Last year we were 25% chronically absent, and this year we're at 19%.
2: That full interview on our Panhandle News Network Spotify. The town of Bath is letting folks know that the Berkeley Springs Waterworks will be conducting hydrant flushing in and around Fairview Drive. It begins today and continues through the rest of the week. Customers could experience sporadic drops in water pressure between the hours of 9 a.m. and 3:30 in the afternoon each day. A Mingo County jury needed less than an hour yesterday to convict Timothy Kennedy on all five criminal counts in the June 2023 shooting death of State Police Sergeant Corey Maynard. Sentencing is scheduled for July. Maynard served for a time in the Eastern Panhandle. Read more at WVMetroNews.com. Members of the West Virginia House of Delegates spent more than an hour yesterday debating transparency requirements for data center developers. Some delegates expressed concern that a recent state law, HB 2014, removes local control and reduces the incentive for developers to engage with communities. A second planning meeting on the topic is scheduled for today at the state capitol. Meanwhile, last Tuesday, Berkeley County business leaders, state officials, and economic development experts gathered for a lunch and learn hosted by the Martinsburg Berkeley County Chamber of Commerce, that to discuss the future of data centers in West Virginia, particularly a proposed $4 billion Beddington Data Center campus. Martinsburg Journal editor Tony Milbourne covered that story.
4: This meeting, panel discussion, if you will, was open only to chamber members. So it wasn't a community event. Let's just say that. And that upset a lot of people. We were specifically, you know, learning about the Beddington project that's causing a lot of consternation. So I met with the Penzance folks individually before the lunch and learn and had a sit down interview with them.
2: You can read Tony Milbourne's reporting in the latest edition of the Journal, which is out on newsstands now. Maryland State Police say a seventh person has been arrested and charged in connection with a 2025 triple murder and house fire in Washington County. 20-year-old Jordan Roby of Hagerstown has been indicted on three counts of first-degree murder, arson, robbery, and additional offenses. He's being held without bond. Investigators believe Roby and other suspects targeted the Clear Spring residents in a drug-related matter, then shot them and set the home on fire. For the Panhandle News Network, I'm Marcia Kovalik.
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5: 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Unfortunately, you're still dealing with plenty of delays on the eastbound side of Route 7. As you make way towards Berryville, keep in mind they do have some bridge work going on right now near 340. Left side of the roadway should be affected. And of course, 340 is affected. You're slow both ways there. Eastbound 77 still slow from Purcellville out towards the Charlestown Pike. Southbound Charlestown Pike slow from the VA state line all the way down towards Route 7. Southbound 15 crowded from Luckett's down towards Leesburg. 15 north and southbound slow headed towards West Patrick Street in Frederick. 81 looks good so far. 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
6: Here's your Panhandle News Network forecast. Today, expect a mix of sunshine and clouds with temperatures reaching a high of 95 degrees near the record of 96 set back in 1996. Tonight will be mainly clear and warm with a low of 67 degrees. With your exclusive AccuWeather forecast, I'm meteorologist Joe Lundberg on Cool 92.9.
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92.9 Morgan County's Greatest Hits. I am Danielle. Coming up, we've got Back in the Day and also Community Conversations. Right now, it's Whitesnake on Cool 92.9.

Cool 92.9, Morgan County's greatest hits. Hot with clouds and sun today. Thunderstorm and spots this afternoon, high of 95. Coming up, we'll go back of the day. Right now, it's Sting on Cool 92.9.

0: 92.9, Morgan County's greatest hits. Good morning, I'm Danielle. See another day of a high of 95. Could have some thunderstorms this afternoon. Better chance of thunderstorms tomorrow because it's going to break this hot weather. And then by the end of the week, we'll see highs in the 50s, near 60.
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0: 142 years ago in 1884, the Ringling Brothers Circus debuted in Wisconsin with the name Yankee, Robinson, and Ringling Brothers. 100 years ago today in 1926, Thomas Edison spoke on the radio for the first time. He was handed a microphone during a dinner of the National Electric Light Association in Atlantic City. He said, "I don't know what to say. This is the first time I ever spoken to one of these things. Good night." 64 years ago in 1962, during a birthday tribute to President John F. Kennedy at Madison Square Garden in New York, Marilyn Monroe sang her very famous rendition of "Happy Birthday, Mr. President." 53 years ago in 1973, Secretariat easily won the Preakness Stakes, the second leg of the Triple Crown. He took the crown a month later at the Belmont Stakes. 47 years ago in 1979, In the Navy by the Village People peaked at number 3 on the Billboard charts. 34 years ago in 1992, Dan Quayle spoke out against the growing number of unwed mothers in our country. He said that the TV character Murphy Brown was a bad role model. 32 years ago in 1994, after 8 years, the final episode of L.A. Law aired on NBC. 21 years ago in 2005, the third of the Star Wars prequels, Star Wars Revenge of the Sith, hit theaters. 17 years ago in 2009, Glee premiered on Fox. It ran for 6 seasons. And 8 years ago in 2018, Prince Harry married actress Meghan Markle. And that is your Back in the Day.
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2: 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No issues on 70 to report as you head down towards Frederick. North and southbound 15 crowded near West Patrick Street. Southbound 15 slow from Luckett's all the way down towards Leesburg. You're going to slow down on the eastbound side of 7. There's bridge work near 340. 340 is still slow both ways to and from Route 7. So be ready for that as well. So far, Charlestown Pike slow southbound towards Purcellville. 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
3: Here's your Panhandle News Network forecast. Today, expect a mix of sunshine and clouds with temperatures reaching a high of 95 degrees near the record of 96 set back in 1996. Tonight will be mainly clear and warm with a low of 67 degrees. With your exclusive AccuWeather forecast, I'm meteorologist Joe Lundberg on Cool 92.9.
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0: Joining me this morning in studio from Morgan County Starting Points are Sharon, Megan, and Virginia. Good morning, ladies. You guys are in here this morning to tell us more about the services that Morgan County Starting Points provides to the community. Sharon, can you tell us some of the things and introduce us to the ladies that are here to talk about some of your special services?
1: Of course. So at Morgan County Starting Points, we are a family support center, and we do everything we can to build a better resilient family. And some of the programs that I facilitate are the nurturing parenting classes. And those just are individualized classes that we can do one-on-one, we can do groups, but it talks about parenting. If you have questions, we talk about development, empathy, the roles of the family, and discipline. So it's a very individualized program. And we have the curriculum from anywhere from teen parents to parents of toddlers and preschoolers, parents of school-age children, parents and adolescents. So it runs the gamut.
0: Yeah.
1: So that's just one of the programs. Another one is Playgroup, which up until now we have just called Playgroup. We're changing it. It's going to be Strong Starts Family Playtime.
0: Okay.
1: So we want to invite all of the families, and it is for families with children from birth to five. It's a time for children to play in a safe, secure environment and a place for parents to meet and interact with other parents. I've seen many connections being made, and those connections have lasted years with their children starting out in playgroups. So it's a fantastic resource. And my programs are not just for moms. It's for all parents. With that being said, the majority of people who do come in are moms, but it is open to moms, dads, grandparents, caregivers, daycare providers, anybody who has those children from birth to five. Then the other program that we have is called Circle of Parents, which is a parent support, parent led group. I'm just there to open the doors. Megan will be talking about more about Circle of Parents.
0: Uh-huh.
1: And the programs that we have in Berkeley Springs, we also have in Pawpaw. So if you can't make it to our Berkeley Springs Center for these and you live across the mountain, you are more than welcome to hit up our site in Pawpaw and talk to Tricia over there.
0: So we'll bring Megan in, and Megan's going to tell us more about Circle of Parents. That's what you're involved in. Is that correct?
2: Yes, it is. It's just a support group, a peer group that for parents who might have be going through anything. My group is not specialized. I have neurospicy kids, but it is not limited to parents with neurospicy kids. It's grandparents, same as for the playgroup, grandparents, aunts, uncles, anybody raising any kids from any age that just needs a break, needs some hints of how to handle something. It's just a time to get away and meet people that are in your shoes.
0: Mm-hmm.
2: And maybe utilize some of the ways they've handled things that you might be going through.
0: Circle of Parents, is it during certain times? Do you all have meetings, like certain times during the week?
2: Yes, we do. It's the third Friday of every month from 9 to 11. We get together. Right now, we're a very small group, but we're open to anybody who would like to come. Like Sharon said, you do not have to be a mom. You could be a dad, an uncle, a grandfather.
0: Mm-hmm.
2: Anybody is welcome in our group. And it's just to bounce ideas off each other, get support from each other.
0: Mm-hmm. And so when you guys have the meetings while the adults are talking, the kids are there playing and doing stuff?
2: So far, we haven't had any kids.
0: Okay.
2: But we can, if someone would need to bring their kids, they just have to let us know in advance. We can arrange childcare if that's need be. So while the parents are having their group, the kids can be off doing something else.
0: Oh, that's great. Is there anything else you want to add about the Circle of Parents?
2: It's been in West Virginia since 2012, and nationally it's been since 2000. So they're working on, they just had their 25th anniversary, and we're coming up on ours next year, or our 15th anniversary next year. But it just keeps growing,
0: mm-hmm.
2: and we're hoping to grow it here in Morgan County and Berkeley Springs.
0: Thank you, Megan. And now we have Virginia, and Virginia, she and her family have been influenced and helped through the play group. And can you share your story about your experiences? I know it goes back a few years.
3: Yes, I started taking James there when about the time he could start to crawl. So we really got involved with play group, and Miss Sharon was just a wonderful asset. as far as helping getting us into other programs and tell us about our outreach communities and stuff that are out there and other things that we can do in the community.
0: Now, she was telling me off air that you guys started going during COVID time.
3: We did. We started doing right after everything kind of opened up right after COVID. Yeah, my baby was a COVID baby. So we were very deprived of other little people. So once we were able, once that opened back up, we were able to get in there. It really helped James to connect with other children and other people, for that matter, just has mommy and daddy at home.
0: Now that he's older, are you still involved in the play group?
3: Not as much as what I was involved in it, because now he's in T-ball and yeah. Got other things like that going on. We still try to go down and visit Miss Sharon when we get a chance to.
0: Yeah.
3: And he starts pre-K this fall, so.
0: Oh, that's great.
3: With play group being Tuesdays and Thursdays, it puts a little damper on us being able to show up. But no, we still love to go see Miss Sharon.
0: Yeah, I'm sure that during, especially COVID time, to be able to go out to the park and be out with other people and all that stuff when we were all stuck inside and all that stuff, it probably was a really good thing
3: yes,
0: for you guys.
3: The play group, they even do field trips. We go to the state park and play in the springs. There was one field trip we took up to Dinosaur Land up in Winchester, which the boys absolutely loved. They absolutely loved that.
0: So this is definitely something that, from experience, you would definitely recommend to families.
3: Oh, absolutely. Especially if you have a family with just one child like mine is, and he doesn't really have an opportunity to see other littles and interact with other littles. Absolutely. To get him out of the house and get him introduced to new children and things like that, and so he's not socially awkward, absolutely, it's something to try out.
0: And did you learn from other parents as well as him playing?
3: Yes. Me being a first time mom, I'm like, is this supposed to be going like this? And they're like, girl, this is the way my child acted, you know?
0: Yeah.
3: look forward to this.
0: Yeah, for sure. Yes. That's how us moms and parents, we definitely share those stories about, yes. Hey, we've been there. We got you.
3: Yes. Yes. There's a couple times like, is he acting right for this age? Like, that's completely normal. He'll get over that. It's fine.
0: Yeah. Well, that's great that you had such good experience, and thank you so much for coming and sharing that with us today.
3: Absolutely, not a problem. And like I said, Miss Sharon, she is a wonderful, wonderful asset to the community. She can answer any questions and direct you where you need to go or any kind of assistance like that.
0: So a lot of great stuff going on at Morgan County Starting Points that you might not have been aware of. And thank you, ladies, for coming in this morning. Sharon, can you tell us, if people are interested in these groups, how do they get a hold of you guys and get more information?
1: 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I do post updates there. You can message us directly through there also. Our phone number is 304-258-5600. And our website is starting-points.org, which I try to update regularly. Best place is Facebook.
0: Thank you, ladies, for coming in this morning.
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2: Here's your Panhandle News Network forecast. Today, expect a mix of sunshine and clouds with temperatures reaching a high of 95 degrees near the record of 96 set back in 1996. Tonight will be mainly clear and warm with a low of 67 degrees. With your exclusive AccuWeather forecast, I'm meteorologist Joe Lundberg on Cool 92.9.
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0: 92.9, Morgan County's greatest hits. I am Danielle, and we have tickets to give away to go see Air Supply in Frederick, Maryland, June 3rd at the Weinberg Center. And today is Text Tuesday ticket giveaway day. So text me if you'd like to have a pair of tickets, and I'll pick someone today from our text line. The number is 304-867-2001. And just text me and make sure you give me your name and tell me that you want the tickets. This community update is brought to you by Clark's Home Furnishings. The annual William H. Norton Memorial Day Parade and Car Show is coming up Saturday, 9 to 3 in Paw Paw. 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
13: Here's your Panhandle News Network forecast. This afternoon will be hot as the temperature climbs towards the record high of 96 degrees set back in 1996. With a mix of clouds and sun, the high will reach 94. Tonight will be mainly clear and warm with a low of 67. With your exclusive AccuWeather forecast, I'm meteorologist Joe Lundberg on Cool 92.9.
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0: 92.9, Morgan County's greatest hits. Thanks to the group from Morgan County's Starting Points for coming on this morning and being a part of Community Conversations and sharing the stuff that they do there. Do a lot of great stuff at Morgan County Starting Points. Coming up next is Logan. Have a great rest of your afternoon. I'll talk to you again later.
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Pepsi recently unveiled three ice cream inspired flavors. They are cherry and vanilla, raspberry ripple, and salted caramel. The new cola will be sold in 8 packs. Here's the boss on Cool 92.9.

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0: Four Down Blondes on Cool 92.9. I'm Logan Scott. 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
18: Here's your Panhandle News Network forecast. This afternoon will be hot as the temperature climbs towards the record high of 96 degrees set back in 1996. With a mix of clouds and sun, the high will reach 94. Tonight will be mainly clear and warm with a low of 67. With your exclusive AccuWeather forecast, I'm meteorologist Joe Lundberg on Cool 92.9.
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0: Cool 92.9, 57% of people are sick and tired of being told what they should and shouldn't be eating. 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

0: 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We're cool at 92.9. Air Supply coming to the Weinberg Center in Frederick June 3rd. 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
12: Here's your Panhandle News Network forecast. This afternoon will be hot as the temperature climbs towards the record high of 96 degrees set back in 1996. With a mix of clouds and sun, the high will reach 94. Tonight will be mainly clear and warm with a low of 67. With your exclusive AccuWeather forecast, I'm meteorologist Joe Lundberg on Cool 92.9.
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I'm Logan Scott. Thanks so much for hanging out with me on this Tuesday. Pope Leo was recently talking with children at the Vatican when he stunned everyone when he made the viral 6-7 gesture. One witness said it was a warm moment with the children. Here's Rick Astley on Cool 92.9.

Morgan County's greatest hits are on Cool 92.9. I'm Logan Scott. Thanks for spending the lunch hour with me. Just 1 to 2 minutes of exercise can improve your health. That's what a new study shows. Climbing and body weight training are the perfect little exercises, they say. Here's Huey Lewis in the news.

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I'm Logan Scott. Thanks so much for hanging out and being a part of the show on this Tuesday. Have something you want to hear? 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

Morgan County's greatest hits are on Cool 92.9. 76% of people have an exit fund in case they split from their partner. The average exit fund has about 10 grand in it. Here's Paul McCartney. I can wait

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13: Here's your Panhandle News Network forecast. This afternoon will be hot as the temperature climbs towards the record high of 96 degrees set back in 1996. Expect a mix of clouds and sun with a high of 94. Tonight will be mainly clear with a low of 64. With your exclusive AccuWeather forecast, I'm meteorologist Joe Lundberg on Cool 92.9.
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0: Anita Baker is on Morgan County's Greatest Hits. 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

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Today is National Devil's Food Cake Day, National Scooter Day, and 6 days from Memorial Day. 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
18: Here's your Panhandle News Network forecast. This afternoon will be hot as the temperature climbs towards the record high of 96 degrees set back in 1996. Expect a mix of clouds and sun with a high of 94. Tonight will be mainly clear with a low of 64. With your exclusive AccuWeather forecast, I'm meteorologist Joe Lundberg on Cool 92.9.
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0: Duran Duran on Morgan County's Greatest Hits. We're Cool 92.9, and I am Logan Scott. I'm out the door. Thanks so much for spending your Tuesday work day with me. Back in with you tomorrow on a Wednesday starting at 10 a.m. Keep it locked right here to Morgan County's Greatest Hits. Parker Stone's in next on Cool 92.9. Bye.
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Morgan County's greatest hits. You're listening to Cool 92.9. Good afternoon. Parker Stone with you till 7 tonight. Here's Tears for Fears.

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This is Cool 92.9 coming up in about 7 minutes. This artist honored 10 years after their passing. Talking that coming up.

0: Carly Simon and James Taylor right here on Cool 92.9. Minneapolis is going to be taking part in celebrating the life of Prince from June 3rd through the 7th, marking 10 years since the music icon's death. The festival centers around Paisley Park in downtown Minneapolis, venues featuring reunions of Prince's bands The Revolution and The New Power Generation. Headliners include Chaka Khan, Morris Day, Miguel, Tevin Campbell, Bilal, and Sounds of Blackness. Special guest Bootsy Collins, Jimmy Jam, and Terry Lewis will participate in panel discussions. The main concert occurs on June the 5th at the Armory, while Chaka Khan performs June 3rd at First Avenue. Former manager L. Londell McMillan stated, quote, "This year's celebration honors Prince's extraordinary musical genius, yet more importantly, it honors his spirit, humanity, and love that defined his life. The events include unreleased music presentations, archival concert footage, and a free block party at the downtown Prince mural." More coming up here on Cool 92.9.
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13: Here's your Panhandle News Network forecast. Tonight will be mainly clear with a low of 64. Tomorrow, expect hot weather with intervals of clouds and sunshine, along with an afternoon thunderstorm that could bring localized damaging wind gusts. The high will reach 90 degrees. With your exclusive AccuWeather forecast, I'm meteorologist Jason Caterina on Cool 92.9.
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0: Morgan County's greatest hits. This is Cool 92.9. Fun hypothetical for you. A lot of people would love the superpower to be able to freeze time so they could get more stuff done or sit on the couch and just relax for once. Or what about robbing the liquor store? A random poll asked people, if you could freeze time, would you do anything illegal? And to a surprise, 86% of people said yes, they would. The poll did not include minor crimes, not counting anything like a jaywalking or having a dog off of a leash. In the comments, people joyously talked about never paying for groceries, robbing from big businesses, becoming a poker shark, trespassing for the sake of anonymous investigative reporting, switching to clothes on other people, and also one person saying, is stopping time every morning to sleep more illegal? More coming up here on Cool 92.9.
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2: All the occupants of a townhouse that caught fire in the Baker Heights area of Martinsburg on Monday got out safely. On Monday, Company 60 units from the Baker Heights Volunteer Fire Department responded along with their mutual aid partners, responding to a fire in the Arcadia Springs North area. They found a heavy fire engulfing the end of a row townhome. Said, quote, fortunately, all occupants evacuated the premises safely, and we extend our gratitude to our mutual aid partners. Additionally, we remind the public to exercise caution around fire scenes, particularly avoiding driving over hose lines, which are crucial to our firefighting operation. April frosts have done significant damage to West Virginia's growers. And a guest in this morning's Panhandle Live was Katie Orr Dove of Orr's Farm Market.
3: Farmers have not ever seen weather like this, or it's been a very long time. Talking to each other and networking and trying to figure out how do you navigate, you know, a season where a frost has killed most of what you grow. So what we're finding is there's going to be more collaboration than normal, and it's going to be outside of maybe the local area, but we're going to be collaborating with other farmers to try to bring things into our farm market that we can't grow this season. Our frost nights were like April 21st, April 22nd, I believe. They were calling for 32, 31. We had 21.
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Elton John Impact Awards are set to be awarded to six LGBTQ plus icons in a new podcast series that's coming next month. Recipients include, in the world of music, Chapel Roan, Orville Peck, and Melissa Etheridge, actors Jonathan Bailey and Laverne Cox, plus tennis legend Billie Jean King.

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0: Big Floyd right here on Cool 92.9. This summer, Pringles is bringing back a fan favorite from last year, the limited edition Pringles Miller Lite chips. They come in two varieties, Pringles Miller Lite Beer Braised Steak and Pringles Miller Lite Beer Cheeseburger. The Beer Braised Steak chip returns from last year and features a char-grilled peppery steak flavor along with the hoppy malt taste of Miller Lite. The Miller Lite Beer Cheeseburger chips are a new entry this year and combine the flavor of tangy beer cheese and juicy burgers. Neither flavor actually contains Miller Lite beer, but both are inspired by the classic Pilsner aroma. Last year's Braised Steak Pringles were an exclusive at Walmart, but this year, both of these flavors will be sold at nationwide retailers beginning next month. More coming up here on Cool 92.9.
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2: 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Northbound 81, still very slow from 66 up towards the Stevens City exit. Looks like both crashes, yeah, there were two, in fact, between those two points. As of now, both of them are either gone or over on the shoulder, so traffic should be flowing again, albeit very, very slowly. Now, if you're headed northbound 81, a little bit closer to Hagerstown, or rather at the Hagerstown exits, you're actually slow between I-70 and just about exit 6A. There was a crash blocking the left side, but it looks like it did clear just a few minutes ago. 70 looks good, headed down towards Frederick. Westbound 70, crowded, headed towards 270. 15 north and southbound, slow towards West Patrick Street. 15 northbound, leaving Leesburg, is slow as you make way up towards Luckett's. Chosen by fire, driven by destiny. Harry Potter and the Goblet of Fire, the full cast audio edition awaits on Audible. 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The entire series is out now, all 7 audiobooks, complete magic. Carlos Ramirez with traffic.
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18: Here's your Panhandle News Network forecast. Tonight will be mainly clear with a low of 64. Tomorrow, expect hot weather with intervals of clouds and sunshine, along with an afternoon thunderstorm that could bring localized damaging wind gusts. The high will reach 90 degrees. With your exclusive AccuWeather forecast, I'm meteorologist Jason Caterina on Cool 92.9.
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2: All the occupants of a townhouse that caught fire in the Baker Heights area of Martinsburg on Monday got out safely. On Monday, Company 60 units from the Baker Heights Volunteer Fire Department responded along with their mutual aid partners, responding to a fire in the Arcadia Springs North area. They found a heavy fire engulfing the end of a row townhome. Said, quote, fortunately, all occupants evacuated the premises safely, and we extend our gratitude to our mutual aid partners. Additionally, we remind the public to exercise caution around fire scenes, particularly avoiding driving over hose lines, which are crucial to our firefighting operation. April frosts have done significant damage to West Virginia's growers. And a guest in this morning's Panhandle Live was Katie Orr Dove of Orr's Farm Market.
3: Farmers have not ever seen weather like this, or it's been a very long time. Talking to each other and networking and trying to figure out how do you navigate, you know, a season where a frost has killed most of what you grow. So what we're finding is there's going to be more collaboration than normal, and it's going to be outside of maybe the local area, but we're going to be collaborating with other farmers to try to bring things into our farm market that we can't grow this season. Our frost nights were like April 21st, April 22nd, I believe. They were calm for 32, 31. We had 21.
2: 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With a check of your local headlines, I'm Luke Wiggs.
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Morgan County's greatest hits. This is Cool 92.9, getting you out of work with a 5 o'clock 10 in a row on this Tuesday. Back to 1986 we go with Genesis's Invisible Touch.

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As a reminder, if you ever see news happening throughout our listening area, let us know. 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
1: I've heard people say that too much of anything is not good for you, baby. But I don't know about that. There's many times that we've loved and we've shared love and made love. It doesn't seem to me like it's enough. It's just not enough, baby. It's just not enough.

Morgan County's greatest hits. This is Cool 92.9 coming up for you in about 7 minutes. It is our celebrity birthdays on this 19th day of May. As we wind down the month of May through 2026, find out who is celebrating today. And of course, we'll give you a happy birthday as well if you are celebrating on this Tuesday. Right now, George Michael on Cool 92.9.

0: Hall & Oates right here on Cool 92.9. It's time once again for celebrity birthdays on this 19th day of May. And if you are celebrating a birthday today, a big happy birthday to you from all of us here at Cool 92.9. Celebrating a birthday today, pop singer Sam Smith is 34 today, behind big hits Stay With Me, I'm Not the Only One, and more. Country music star Lainey Wilson is also 34 today. Also celebrating a 34th birthday is DJ Marshmello. Michael Che from SNL's Weekend Update is 43 today. Shooter Jennings is 47. He's Waylon's son. He got Stephen King to play a DJ raging against government censorship on his concept album, Black Ribbons. Kevin Garnett is turning 50 today, the former NBA MVP. Race car driver and Ashley Judd's ex-husband, Dario Franchitti, is 53 today. Ace of Base lead singer Jenny Bergen is 54 today. Bill Laimbeer, a member of the Bad Boy Pistons teams in the late 1980s, is 69 today. AC/DC's drummer from 1979 until 1983, and then from 94 until 2015, Phil Rudd is 72 today. Archie Manning, the former New Orleans Saints quarterback, father of Peyton and Eli Manning, grandfather of Arch Manning, he is 77 today. Grace Jones is 78 today, the old school supermodel and singer who played Zula in Conan the Destroyer and the Bond villain Mayday in A View to Kill. Pete Townshend is 81 today. Big hits include Who Are You, Won't Get Fooled Again, and I Can't Explain. 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
2: 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If you're making your way along I-70 westbound, still quite slow between Newmarket and 270. The good news is the broken down car that's been causing all these delays has officially been moved over to the right shoulder, so things should be looking better very quickly. So far, northbound 15, very slow as we leave Virginia, headed up towards Luckett's, and then again between Luckett's and Point of Rocks. That's where the worst of it is, so be patient. So far, north and southbound 15, crowded towards West Patrick Street. Charlestown Pike, slow northbound, headed towards Hillsboro. And of course, 81 is actually looking quite nice between the Pennsylvania state line all the way down towards Winchester. 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With Jiffy Lube, you'll be in and out in a jiffy. Carlos Ramirez with traffic.
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6: Here's your Panhandle News Network forecast. Tonight will be mainly clear with a low of 64. Tomorrow, expect hot weather with intervals of clouds and sunshine, along with an afternoon thunderstorm that could bring localized damaging wind gusts. The high will reach 90 degrees. With your exclusive AccuWeather forecast, I'm meteorologist Jason Caterina on Cool 92.9.
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0: Morgan County's greatest hits, you've got it on Cool 92.9. It's time once again for another community update brought to you by Clark's Home Furnishing Service that you just don't get from the big guys. Morgan County celebrates America's 250th. It's going on this Saturday, May 23rd from 2 until 5 at Berkeley Springs State Park. 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
2: All the occupants of a townhouse that caught fire in the Baker Heights area of Martinsburg on Monday got out safely. On Monday, Company 60 units from the Baker Heights Volunteer Fire Department responded along with their mutual aid partners, responding to a fire in the Arcadia Springs North area. They found a heavy fire engulfing the end of a row townhome. Said, quote, fortunately, all occupants evacuated the premises safely, and we extend our gratitude to our mutual aid partners. Additionally, we remind the public to exercise caution around fire scenes, particularly avoiding driving over hose lines, which are crucial to our firefighting operation. April frosts have done significant damage to West Virginia's growers. And a guest in this morning's Panhandle Live was Katie Orr Dove of Orr's Farm Market.
3: Farmers have not ever seen weather like this, or it's been a very long time. Talking to each other and networking and trying to figure out how do you navigate, you know, a season where a frost has killed most of what you grow. So what we're finding is there's going to be more collaboration than normal, and it's going to be outside of maybe the local area, but we're going to be collaborating with other farmers to try to bring things into our farm market that we can't grow this season. Our frost nights were like April 21st, April 22nd, I believe. They were calm for 32, 31. We had 21.
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Morgan County's greatest hits. 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It's May 29th from 4 until 8. You can grab more info right now at townofbathwv.gov for the first ever, again, Founding Flavors Food Truck Festival in the town of Bath on Friday, May 29th.

Morgan County's greatest hits. This is Cool 92.9. It's time once again for our daily trip into the DeLorean and what happened in cool history on today's date. We start today off 142 years ago in 1884. The Ringling Brothers Circus debuted in Baraboo, Wisconsin with the name Yankee Robinson and Ringling Brothers. That would be the only time the Ringling Brothers would ever agree to a second billing. When they merged into Barnum and Bailey Circus in 1919, they made sure to keep their names first. Also on today's date in 1926, Thomas Edison spoke on the radio for the very first time. He was handed a microphone during a dinner of the National Electric Light Association in Atlantic City. He said, "I don't know what to say. This is the first time I ever spoken to one of these things. Good night." In 1962, on today's date, during a tribute to President John F. Kennedy at Madison Square Garden in New York, Marilyn Monroe famously sang her rendition of Happy Birthday, Mr. President. Secretariat easily wins the Preakness Stakes on today's date in 1973, the second leg of the Triple Crown. Of course,

0: Secretariat would go on to win the Triple Crown a month later at the Belmont Stakes. In the Navy, From the Village People peaked at number 3 on the Billboard charts on today's date in 1979. Billy Ray Cyrus released his debut album, Some Gave All, on today's date in 1992, featuring, of course, his smash hit, Achy Breaky Heart. On today's date in history, in 1994, Jacqueline Kennedy Onassis would pass away of non-Hodgkin's lymphoma at the age of 64. The final episode of L.A. Law aired on NBC that same night in 1994. Also on today's date in history, in 2005, the third and final of the Star Wars prequels trilogy, Star Wars Revenge of the Sith, hit theaters. It wasn't very good, but the best of the prequels, many would say, which is kind of being the best in a tasting sandwich from your least favorite restaurant. In 2009, Glee premiered on Fox, running for 6 seasons. Prince Harry and Meghan Markle marry on today's date 8 years ago in 2018. And in 2023, 3 years ago today, the 10th of the Fast and Furious movies, Fast 10, hits theaters. More to come here on Cool 92.9.
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20: Here's your Panhandle News Network forecast. Tonight will be mainly clear with a low of 64. Tomorrow, expect hot weather with intervals of clouds and sunshine, along with an afternoon thunderstorm that could bring localized damaging wind gusts. The high will reach 90 degrees. With your exclusive AccuWeather forecast, I'm meteorologist Jason Caterina on Cool 92.9.
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I'm Parker Stoner. Big thank you, as always, for spending the tail end of your workday and your ride home with me right here on Cool 92.9. More great music coming up through the rest of your Tuesday evening. Start your Wednesday off right. It's Hometown Mornings with Danielle right here on

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